ago, when I was a young boy, I saw that movie, Mutiny on the Bounty. Stared my idol, Madame Brando, and I felt a yearning for that great adventure. So many nights I woke up out of a dream of blue seas, white sand, paradise.

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You're about to enter another dimension. We live reality to enter technology. Listen to me, all communist people. It's the new power. We can control everybody.

In a world where silence once ruled the dance floor, one man had a mission to bring the beat back. His name is Gogo. But you can call him DJ Gogo. Armed with vinyl, fueled by bass, and driven by pure rhythm. He's not just mixing tracks, he's mixing realities. The floor is his battlefield, and every drop is a declaration of groove. 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DJ Gogo. 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Change the world. This is the end of the incredible announcement.

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Okay, let's cut the blah, blah, blah, yada, yada, yada sales stuff and get to the bottom line. Jammin' hits.

In the year of our Lord, 992, the justified ancients of Mulnu set sail in their long boats on a voyage to rediscover the lost continent. After many months on perilous, stormy seas, their search was fruitless. Just when all seemed lost, they discovered America. The music you are about to experience is a celebration of the 1,000th anniversary of their founding of this great nation.

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Hey guys, Ori Uplift here. Welcome to this week's episode of Uplifting Only. We've got a great show. We have both instrumental and vocal tracks this week, with most of the show being instrumental uplifters, plus we have some vocal transfers too. We began with the intro mix of Breath of Nature by LR Uplift and released on Peruvian label Sounds of the Stars Recordings. And next up, we have an incredible track, which is this week's orchestral uplifting classic by Slovenian legend Andy Blumen. It's one of my all-time favorite tracks, the original mix of Everlasting. Enjoy.

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I could tell you were more than the usual girl. 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

7:35 in New York right now, and the namer and claimer winner on Rooftop Singers was, let's see, congratulating Dennis Dallas of 262 Hoyme Street, Hoyme? H-O-Y-M-E Street in Nutley, New Jersey. One. Yeah. 7:39 on WMCA New York with the leader BMR in the Wide, Wide, Weird World. Former Sure Shot going for the hit them scene. And this hour we'll have another BMR Wide, Wide, Weird World unveiling your number one and my number two book. Oh, here they are again.

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